serving Grimsby, Beamsville, and beyond. This is CKLK FM at 88.5 FM, playing the greatest hits of all time. 88.5, The Lake.

Carole King, It's Too Late. 885, the late playing the greatest hits of all time. Well, it's never too late, and it's never too late for Did You Hear This? And we'll do that in a few minutes. Right now, it's Rod Stewart and his Hot Legs on 885 The Lake.

0: Last song, Edward Bear, 88.5, the late greatest hits of all time. I'm Gary Chittum, and well, did you hear this? A new study analyzing hundreds of vocalizations revealed that parrots may actually use specific, unique acoustic names to address individual members of their flock. So not just, you know, hey, Polly, or hey, you. No, they actually have names, I guess. Also, did you hear this? A rare, pristine copy of a 1985 Nintendo Entertainment System game cartridge has sold at an auction for a record-breaking amount of money. A retired collector in Ohio purchased the vintage item to add to his private museum collection. And finally, did you hear this? Country music star Shania Twain has announced an upcoming summer arena tour featuring updated arrangements of her classic hit songs. We'll have a hit song from Peter Brown after this.
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0: That is Sylvia Pilichok on 88.5 The Lake, playing the greatest hits of all time. It is Toys for Tots. They're holding a Christmas in July fundraiser. It's going on at the Royal Canadian Legion, Branch 138, 2 Chestnut Street in Meriton. And it's coming up on Sunday, July the 12th, from 1 to 6 o'clock. And there will be, well, burgers to buy, hot dogs to buy, a 50-50 draw, balloon darts, prizes, and maybe a summer cocktail. Attendees are encouraged to donate a new unwrapped toy or non-perishable food item, all proceeds to support community care. So that is Christmas in July fundraiser at the Royal Canadian Legion in Meriton on Sunday the 12th of July from 1 to 6 o'clock. In a moment, it's a misunderstanding.
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playing the greatest hits of all time, 88.5 The Lake. The Kid is hot tonight. I'm Gary Chittum, and up in a moment or two, we'll have another look at my question of the day. Right now, Crystal Blue Persuasion, Tommy James, and the Shondells on The Lake.

0: Rock and Roll Cowboys, the Cooper Brothers on 88.5 The Lake, playing the greatest hits of all time. I'm Gary Chittum, and my question of the day up on our 88.5 The Lake Facebook page. And I want to know tonight, and so do all of us, what is a secret talent or skill that you have that most people don't know about? And as I mentioned before, maybe you're a fantastic musician, but you play in the basement on your piano or guitar or whatever, just by yourself. You never play in front of other people. Or maybe you're a great singer. You can belt out those tunes. Or maybe you're a skilled carpenter or artist. Let us know on our 88.5 The Lake Facebook page. What is a secret talent or skill that you have that most people don't know about? Coming up in a moment, Pablo Cruz.
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Neil Young, 88.5, the late greatest hits of all time. 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It's Listen to What the Man Says, as we all do, I guess, don't we? It's the Wings on the Lake.

0: Everlasting Love, that is Andy Gibb on 88.5 The Lake, and it is Rock on the Lock concert series coming up on Saturday from 7 to 10 o'clock at Lock 1 Stage, 45 Lakeport Road, St. Catharines. And we're invited to enjoy live music while dancing the night away, right? 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It is so nice down there. Washrooms are available at nearby Lakeside Park, and you're encouraged to explore surrounding venues for food, beverages, merchandise, while making a full evening out of it. So another Rock on the Lock concert series coming up on Saturday starting at 7 o'clock. In a moment, it's Queen.
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Right to Rock. That is Burton Cummings, 88.5, the late greatest hits of all time. Up in a moment or two, we'll have a look at my silly stats. But in the meantime, it is Holly Holy. It's Neil Diamond on 88.5, the late.

0: That is the 5-man electric van, Werewolf 88.5 The Lake. I'm Gary Chittum, as we have a look at our silly stats tonight. Did you know that it's estimated that 60% of sandwich lovers believe that cutting a sandwich diagonally makes it taste exceptionally better than cutting it straight down the middle? Well, you'll have to try that, I guess. Also, with our silly stats, did you know that 35% of the people admit they will actively avoid walking down an aisle in a grocery store if someone else is already standing there looking at the exact item that they need? And I have done that a million times. Okay, you're not going to get out of the way when I'll just go around and waste my time. And finally, tonight with our silly stats, according to a dating data, close to 15% of singles have looked up a first date's zodiac sign compatibility before even replying to their initial message. Like, that's going to make a difference. Coming up in a moment, a band that will be at Massey Hall coming up on Thursday.
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0: This man will be at Massey Hall coming up Thursday night. It's America on the Lake.

Bob Marley, the Wailers, 88.5, the Lake Handsome Jammin'. 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All part of another summer of peace, love, and music on the lake.

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0: It is Paul and Laura back in tomorrow morning. I'm Gary Chittum. We'll see you later. Good night.

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Like too much heaven? Good morning, everybody. It's Paulie Morris here. The weather for today, once again, looking fantastic. We're going to get sunny skies today with increasing cloudiness early in the afternoon. And the high will crawl up to 26 degrees. Right now in Hamilton, it's 11. And in Beamsville and Grimsby, it is 24 degrees. It is 5:32. Good morning, everybody. And if you're making plans to go out and enjoy the outdoors, music under the big blue sky, or cloudy sky, as it were, there's make plans for the Fonthill Bandshell concert series. It's taking place at the Peace Park in Fonthill. It's a free concert series in the park. And this Thursday on stage, it is Celtic Madness. You may have seen these guys when you went to university or college, or one of many of the pubs in your neighborhood. It's the Mudmen. These guys have been together for 28 years, and they will be the headliners at the Fonthill Bandshell concert series, which is at the Peace Park at 20 Pelham Square in Fonthill. It goes from 7 till 9 o'clock. Make sure you get yourself there early to get a good spot on the lawn, and then you have a chance to go over to the parking lot, which is right beside the band shell, and pick up something from the farmer's market that's there. It's Paulie. Let's get back into the tunage here. It's a living thing. It's the Electric Light Orchestra. 88.5 The Lake.

0: It's Pauly. More sunny today with increasing cloudiness early this afternoon. The high would get up to 26 degrees. Right now in Grimsby, it's 14. Stony Creek, it's 11. And in St. Kitts, it is 12 degrees. It's 5:43. And yesterday, the Hockey Hall of Fame announced its inductees for the class of 2026. In the class of 2026 are two goaltenders, Carey Price and Pekka Rinne, who are both contemporaries of each other. In fact, both have professed that they used to watch each other and take tips from how well they played. Of course, Carey Price with the Montreal Canadiens and Pekka Rinne with the Nashville Predators. Also being inducted this fall will be Patrice Bergeron, the Bruins center and captain, who played all 19 years of his career with the Boston Bruins. And then we have Keith DeChuck, the power forward who played 18 seasons with the Jets, the Coyotes, and the Blues. Cindy Curley is going into the Hockey Hall of Fame. She's an American pioneer for the U.S. Women's Hockey's program. And then finally, we have Berkey, who gets his induction. He's part of the Builders category. Burke was in the front office for the Canucks, the Whalers, the Leafs, the Flames, and the Penguins. A really great guy. These people will be inducted into the Hockey Hall of Fame on November the 9th. It's Pauly. Let's take a break. We're coming back with Al Green next.
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2: Good morning at 6 o'clock. I'm Laura Hampshire. This is 88.5 The Lake News. Here's what's making news this hour. A funeral is being held today for fallen Toronto officer Mark Pinizzotto. The service will begin at 1 this afternoon at the Congress Center in Etobicoke, but it is not open to the general public. Pinizzotto was shot and killed while executing a search warrant in North York less than 2 weeks ago. Toronto police will be live streaming the service. An elderly man has been reported missing in St. Catharines. Niagara police are trying to locate 80-year-old Stuart Stone. Few other details have been released, but his photo is up on social media. Another arrest has been made in a human trafficking investigation involving a woman in the Niagara region. Police took a 19-year-old man into custody yesterday in Welland on several charges. He's the third man to be charged so far in the investigation, which began last month. The accused will appear in court today for a bail hearing. The results have been released from the OPP's Stop, Look, Live campaign. Sergeant Ed Sanchuk says during last week's campaign, officers laid 354 charges and issued 126 warnings.
3: Offenses primarily included failing to stop at stop signs.

0: firefighters in the area. In sports, Colombia has booked its spot into the World Cup's round of 32 after edging Congo 1-0. In Toronto, Croatia shut out Panama. Elsewhere, Portugal beat Uzbekistan, while England and Ghana were scoreless. In baseball, the Blue Jays lost to the Astros 9-7 in extra innings, and the Hamilton Hammers have signed defenseman Luke Rowe and forward Cam Thiessen to one-year AHL contracts. Your forecast is next.
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2: Weather forecast for today looking very, very nice. Sunny today with increasing cloudiness early in the afternoon. The high 26 degrees. I'll take it. Right now in the Hammer, it's 11. Grimsby, it's 14. And in Beamsville, it's 14 degrees. It is 6:04. Pauly Morrison for the vacationing Matt Walker. He's on the rock this week. Looking at traffic, no major accidents to report at this time.

0: 5:35, and you were on my mind. Good morning, everybody. It's Paulie Morris. The weather forecast today is glorious. It's going to be sunny with a high of 26. The clouds are going to roll in just after noon, and we're looking at a pretty good forecast for the rest of this day. Right now in West Lincoln and Grimsby, it's 14, and in Stony Creek, it is 11 degrees. All right. Yesterday I had a poll. I was talking about audiobooks, and you know, some people who are avid readers just will not accept an audiobook. I listen to a lot of audiobooks. It's not like I enjoy them more than reading, but you know, sometimes audiobooks bring a story to life and illuminate parts of a story that maybe our imagination might miss or might not be able to do. Just finished Theo of Golden. I think I told you about that a lot yesterday, and I was totally enraptured with this thing. I mean, I couldn't turn it off. It's one of those. And then it's like a page turner, but an audio page turner, if you will. Recently, I went on a long drive during a vacation. We listened to a classic. We listened to Dracula, and I heard the story in a way that I never had beforehand. The question I asked is listening to an audiobook the same as reading it? Does it count as reading it? And the best answer I got here came from Fiona, who posts that listening to a book counts as much as reading it, in her humble opinion. She says, I personally never listen to audiobooks, but half my book club do, and they are always deeply affected, usually by the quality of the narrator. Audio brings the book alive, and unlike a movie based on a book, it stays 100% true to the author's intentions. That is it. That nails it right on the head. We have another very interesting survey coming in the next half hour. We're going to talk about transcendental moments at a concert. But first, we're going to take a quick break here and come back with the police next.
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band is called Flood, featuring Greg Godovitz, and the song Cousin Mary. It's Paulie Morris. Weather for today, sunny, increasing cloudiness early in the afternoon and a high of 26. Right now in the Hammer, it's 11. Beamsville's 14. In Grimsby, it's 14. It's 6:21. The Welland Jackfish are a team in the Canadian Baseball League. And in the past three seasons, they've won the league championship twice. It is minor league baseball at its very finest. And I think they learned a long time ago, you have to do more than simply play, put on a good baseball game and have a good team. You need to put on a show. And they do play great baseball. When you go to their website, it says, Welland Jackfish Baseball, Niagara's greatest show. Not Niagara's greatest baseball team, not champions in the league, Niagara's greatest show. They understand that you got to keep people entertained, and they have a number of shenanigans which take place between each of the innings. When you go to their home baseball field, which is the Welland Stadium, that's kind of stale, so they call it the Pond. And the team are nicknamed the Fish, and the beer is called Pond Water. That's just the start of it. It is so much fun. But they have a number of appreciation nights, theme nights, which take place. For instance, back on June the 11th, it was Ginger Appreciation Night. This coming Saturday, it's Mullet Mania Night. Then on July the 4th, it's Willy Wonka Night. July the 18th, the Mama Mania Night. There's Motorboater Night. I know they're playing into the whole pond and fish thing, but it sounds kind of naughty, doesn't it? There's a Everybody Loves Nickelback Night coming up in August. And from after that, well, Size Doesn't Matter Night. I have no idea what they're doing, but it is a lot of fun. The Welland Jackfish, who play at the Pond, the Welland Stadium, they are actually having a Canada Day extravaganza, which sounds kind of normal, doesn't it? It's Paulie Morris, the Rolling Stones here. Let's spend the night together. 88.5 The Lake.

0: Good morning at 6:30. I'm Laura Hampshire. This is 88.5 The Lake News. Here's what's making news this hour. A funeral procession will get underway at 10 this morning in Thornhill and make its way to the Toronto Congress Center in Etobicoke. It's for fallen officer Mark Pinizzotto, who was shot and killed in North York less than 2 weeks ago. While the service will not be open to the public, it will be live streamed by Toronto police. A 19-year-old man is charged with Pinizzotto's murder. An 80-year-old St. Catharines man has gone missing. Police have posted a photo of Stuart Stone on social media and are appealing for information about his whereabouts. However, few other details have been released at this time. Too many drivers are failing to come to a full stop at intersections. OPP Sergeant Ed Sanchuk says during last week's Stop, Look, Live campaign, officers laid over 350 charges.
1: Collision data recorded during the campaign further underscores the ongoing risks at intersections. 46 intersection-related collisions were reported. I'm extremely sad to say that one was fatal.
0: The charges laid during the campaign include failing to stop at stop signs, failing to stop for red or amber lights, and failing to yield the right of way. An ongoing human trafficking investigation involving a woman in Niagara has led to the arrest of a third suspect. Police say a 19-year-old man was taken into custody yesterday, will appear in court today for a bail hearing. He's charged with trafficking in persons, procuring, uttering threats, and forced marriage. Researchers at McMaster University are developing a pair of rapid diagnostic tools to monitor drug use for mental health disorders. They say psychotropic medications are prescribed for many mental health disorders, but each individual patient is a unique case. The team aims to reduce therapeutic drug monitoring down to just 10 minutes and adjusting the dosage accordingly. 20 Valley Golf Club is hosting the third annual Mayor's Masters Tournament today. All net proceeds from the event will support United Way Golden Horseshoe, YMCA of Niagara, McNally House Hospice, and the Fort Foundation of Resources for Teens. The charity golf tournament is organized on behalf of Mayor Jeff Jordan and the town. In sports, Colombia has booked its spot into the World Cup's round of 32 after edging Congo 1-0. In Toronto, Croatia shut out Panama, while elsewhere, Portugal beat Uzbekistan, while England and Ghana were scoreless. In baseball, the Blue Jays lost to the Astros 9-7 in 11 innings. Weather is next.
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3: Forecast for today, sunny with increasing cloudiness early in the afternoon. The high, 26 degrees. Right now in Grimsby, it's 14. And in Stony Creek and St. Catharines, it's 11 degrees. It is 6:34. Polly in for the vacationing Matt Walker. And looking at traffic now, there are no major accidents to report at this time. Clowns to the left of me, jokers to the right. Here I am, stuck in the middle with you. Here's Steeler's Wheel from 88.5 The Lake.

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1: You broke my heart, 'cause I couldn't dance. 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And now I'm back to let you know I can really shake 'em down.

0: 88.5, like me and everybody else on the dance floor, got caught up by that false ending, as we like to call it in the business. There are the contours. Do you love me? It's Pauly Morris. Yeah, I'm still rubbing the dust out of my eyes after a short night of sleep. I'm not used to doing this morning show, recovering from Matt Walker he's on vacation. Let's talk about the weather first. Forecast looks great for today. Sunny with increasing cloudiness early in the afternoon and a high of 26. Right now in Beamsville and in Grimsby, it's 14. And in the Hammer, it's 11 degrees. It is 6:41. I have been to hundreds of concerts. I got the ringing in my ears to prove it to you. And you know, a lot of people have often asked me, what is the best concert that you've ever been to? What's the best concert that you've ever seen? And the answer is often the last one, because I always think I never take these things for granted. But you know, when I really think back about what is the best, I think back to those moments during a concert that become almost transcendental, you know, moments when the singer tells a story that cuts straight to the heart. An instrumental solo that makes everything come to a stop. A vocal that can only come from someplace deep within some person's soul. Or a pyrotechnic and light show that comes as close to the Aurora Borealis, the Northern Lights. They are the moments that make our hair stand on end. So in answering what is the greatest concert, I think back to those concerts with those unforgettable moments. And there are many. And I'd like to share one with you right now. It was with U2. It was at Massey Hall in the mid-1980s. The tour was in support of their third album at the time, when U2 were a very young, hard, and intense band. I suppose they're still intense, right? But this was a special show. They were playing a song called Surrender off the War album, and they were into an instrumental section of the song, and Bono, the lead singer of the band, climbs the speaker cabinets to the left-hand side of the stage, actually stage right, if you will, and climbed up into the balcony. Okay. And I am sitting on that second balcony. And then Bono puts his foot up on the brass railing, which lines the first balcony there. And as he puts his first foot up, the fans that are sitting right there on the balcony in the first row hold onto his leg to support him. Then he gets his second leg up onto the brass railing. Now he's walking a tightrope, and he takes about 3 or 4 steps forward. Each time he moves his back foot forward, there's another group of fans to hold him steady. Meanwhile, the band are still playing furiously on stage, and Bono's got a microphone in his hand. And then he turns and he pivots and he faces the floor, or the pit as we now call it. And there's a gasp in the room. Even the band is going like, what is going on? Are you going to jump? And he didn't. He turned around, he got down, climbed back down the speakers onto the stage, and the crowd was just absolutely losing its mind, and the hairs on my body were standing on end. Goosebump moment. So today on our Facebook page and Instagram page, I'm asking you, what concerts or songs performed in concert made your hands stand on end? Let's take a break, and we're coming back with Olivia John and John Travolta next.
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It is a wonderful time. That's April Wine. Sunny today, increasing cloudiness early in the afternoon with a high of 26. Right now in West Lincoln and Grimsby, it's 14. And in Stony Creek, it is 11 degrees. It is 6:52. For all you history buffs out there, this Saturday is the Nellis Manor Museum's commemoration of the engagement at the 40. And this year, they'll also be commemorating the 160th anniversary of the Fenian Raids. It's a free event, and it begins at 10 o'clock. It goes till 4. There's a flag raising that will be at 11 o'clock, and then again at 1 p.m. There'll be musket firings, cannon demonstrations, and a mini militia for the kids throughout the day. There's also a War of 1812 display. It's all taking place at the Nellis Manor Museum's commemoration of the engagement at the 40. It's coming Saturday between 10 and 4 p.m. The Nellis Manor Museum is located at 126 Main Street West here in Grimsby. Let's groove. Here is Earth, Wind, and Fire from 88.5 The Lake.

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2: Good morning. It's 7 o'clock. I'm Laura Hampshire. This is 88.5 The Lake News. Here's what's making news this hour. A funeral is being held today for fallen Toronto officer Mark Pinizzotto. The service will begin at 1 this afternoon at the Congress Center in Etobicoke, but it is not open to the general public. Pinizzotto was shot and killed while executing a search warrant in North York less than 2 weeks ago. Toronto police will be live streaming the service. An elderly man has been reported missing in St. Catharines. Niagara police are trying to locate 80-year-old Stuart Stone. Few other details have been released, but his photo is up on social media. Another arrest has been made in a human trafficking investigation involving a woman in the Niagara region. Police took a 19-year-old man into custody yesterday in Welland on several charges. He's the third man to be charged so far in the investigation, which began last month. The accused will appear in court today for a bail hearing. The results have been released from the OPP's Stop, Look, Live campaign. Sergeant Ed Sanchuk says during last week's campaign, officers laid 354 charges and issued 126 warnings.
3: Offenses primarily included failing to stop at stop signs, failing to stop for red or amber lights, and failing to yield the right of way. These behaviors remain among the leading contributing factors in intersection-related crashes.
2: Police are again reminding drivers to come to a full stop at intersections and look twice before proceeding. The forecast looks pretty good for the third annual Mayor's Masters Tournament in Grimsby. The charity golf tournament is organized on behalf of Mayor Jordan and the town. All net proceeds from the event at 20 Valley will support United Way Golden Horseshoe, YMCA of Niagara, McNally House Hospice, and the Fort Foundation of Resources for Teens. The West Lincoln Fire Department is hiring. You must be at least 18 years old, but don't need any experience since the township will provide the training you need to become a volunteer firefighter. There's an application you can fill out online.

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1: It's going to be a beautiful day today. Sunny with increasing cloudiness early in the afternoon. The high going up to 26 degrees. Right now in the Hammer, it's 11. And in Grimsby and in Beamsville, it's 14 degrees. Right now it's 7:04. And right now we have no major accidents to report. Coming up in 2 minutes, a deeper appreciation for James Taylor. Here's Supertramp.

88.5 The Lake Supertramp Breakfast in America. Good morning, everybody. James Taylor, the song Fire and Rain. I know you've heard this a million times, and sometimes it just kind of goes by. But one thing that we don't really spend a lot of time and appreciate is how great a guitar player James Taylor is. When you think of guitar players, you don't put him in that category. You're thinking Hendrix and all those guys, Eddie Van Halen, but James Taylor knew how to pick a guitar. And I think all you have to do is listen to the first 10 seconds of this song that you've heard a million times.

0: JT, Fire and Rain. Yeah, listen to the singer-songwriters. It's kind of mandatory that they know their way around an acoustic guitar. Listen to the work of James Taylor and Neil Young, Glenn Campbell, Jim Croce, John Prine. They are amazing guitar players, and they're not that flashy, but they can make their... Oh, it's just beautiful. It's Pauly Morris. The weather for today, sunny, increasing cloudiness near noon, and the high 26 degrees. Right now in West Lincoln and Grimsby, it's 14, and in Stony Creek, it is 11 degrees. It's 7-11 right now. When you go to a hockey game or a baseball game in Toronto, the first thing you encounter is the sticker shock of the cost of your tickets. Look, and I'm older. I remember going to the Mistake by the Lake, the Sini Stadium, to see the Jays, and it cost me like $6 for a seat in the outfield, right? And, you know, money went a long way. Maybe, I don't know, maybe it's all relative, you know? My wife and I went to see the Jays recently. We sat in the 200 section out there in right field. Really nice seats, $200 to get the two of us in. And then, a couple of hot dogs, a beer, and a water cost me $35. Well, at the World Cup in Toronto, that is nothing right now. Of course, we already know about the ridiculously high cost of tickets that's there. And I guess they come at a premium because the World Cup is only going to come to Toronto once, right? So if you want to go, you got to pay for the whole thing. But do you need to be gouged at the concession stand? There is a combo that they were selling on day one, that first game in Toronto, where you got, this is a combo price, two hot dogs and two Cokes, $57. Now, they've reduced that price ever since, but I mean, come on, man. Two hot dogs and two Cokes, $57. And on the concession stand, I took a snapshot of it online. A beer goes for $18, a pop or sparkling water, $9, a water, $7, a sports drink like a Gatorade goes for $10. Now, FIFA says that the stadiums at the World Cup are in charge of their own prices. They have let the stadiums retain their own, you know, concession stands and all the rest. So you can blame it on the people in Toronto. By the way, that same two hot dog and two Coke combo cost only $8 at the Mercedes-Benz Stadium in Atlanta. Now, the people in Atlanta believe is that it's kind of like a lost leader, that if you save money at the food concession stands, you'll spend it on merchandise where they make a higher profit margin. I don't know. So how do you resolve all this? Well, yeah, it's a once-in-a-life experience, right? You're going to the World Cup. Who cares how much it costs? You're not going to think about what you spent at the concession stand a year from now. You're going to remember those moments when you went to saw this elite football tournament. It's Pauly Morris. Let's take a break. We're coming back with the Carpenters next.
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by the lake. There's the Lovin' Spoonful of the summer in this city, which is, well, we really haven't got that heat, you know, that bracing heat. Not like they have in Europe right now. I mean, you may have heard stories, but in France, where temperatures are exceeding 40 degrees in certain parts of the country, the UK has also experienced incredible heat as well, too. And these are countries that don't traditionally have air conditioning. Meanwhile, here we have much more moderate temperatures. It's going to get bad. You know it's going to get bad. But for the meantime, today is looking kind of glorious. Sunny today, increasing cloudiness in the afternoon, and a high of 26 degrees. Right now in the Hammer, it's 11, and in Beamsville and Grimsby, it is 14 degrees. It's 722. This summer, the Lincoln Museum and Cultural Center are kicking off an outdoor concert series. They're celebrating community, connection, and the rich sounds of local talent. The outdoor concerts take place on the last Thursday of June, July, and August. And so the kickoff for this year's concert series is tomorrow night with the band Jazz Lab. Now, they're a Beamsville-based jazz ensemble, and tomorrow night their performance is dedicated to sharing the timeless sounds of the American songbook. We're not talking about the Lovin' Spoonful. We're talking about something much earlier than that. It's Music at the Museum this Thursday night, tomorrow, between 7 and 9 o'clock at the Lincoln Museum and Cultural Center at 3800 Main Street in Jordan. All right. Are you ready to do the train? The midnight train to Georgia? You gotta pull that cord. Woo-hoo! Gladys Knight and the Pips on 88.5 The Lake.

0: Good morning at 7:30. I'm Laura Hampshire. This is 88.5 The Lake News. Here's what's making news this hour. A funeral procession will get underway at 10 this morning in Thornhill and make its way to the Toronto Congress Center in Etobicoke. It's for fallen officer Mark Pinizzotto, who was shot and killed in North York less than 2 weeks ago. While the service will not be open to the public, it will be live streamed by Toronto police. A 19-year-old man is charged with Pinizzotto's murder. An 80-year-old St. Catharines man has gone missing. Police have posted a photo of Stuart Stone on social media and are appealing for information about his whereabouts. However, few other details have been released at this time. Too many drivers are failing to come to a full stop at intersections. OPP Sergeant Ed Sanchuk says during last week's Stop, Look, Live campaign, officers laid over 350 charges.
1: Collision data recorded during the campaign further underscores the ongoing risks at intersections. 46 intersection-related collisions were reported. I'm extremely sad to say that one was fatal.
0: The charges laid during the campaign include failing to stop at stop signs, failing to stop for red or amber lights, and failing to yield the right of way. An ongoing human trafficking investigation involving a woman in Niagara has led to the arrest of a third suspect. Police say a 19-year-old man was taken into custody yesterday and will appear in court today for a bail hearing. He's charged with trafficking in persons, procuring, uttering threats, and forced marriage. Researchers at McMaster University are developing a pair of rapid diagnostic tools to monitor drug use for mental health disorders. They say psychotropic medications are prescribed for many mental health disorders, but each individual patient is a unique case. The team aims to reduce therapeutic drug monitoring down to just 10 minutes and adjusting the dosage accordingly. 20 Valley Golf Club is hosting the third annual Mayor's Masters Tournament today. All net proceeds from the event will support United Way Golden Horseshoe, YMCA of Niagara, McNally House Hospice, and the Fort Foundation of Resources for Teens. The charity golf tournament is organized on behalf of Mayor Jeff Jordan and the town. In sports, Colombia has booked its spot into the World Cup's round of 32 after edging Congo 1-0. In Toronto, Croatia shut out Panama, while elsewhere, Portugal beat Uzbekistan, while England and Ghana were scoreless. In baseball, the Blue Jays lost to the Astros 9-7 in 11 innings. Weather is next.
2: Her name is Irina. Her small face so disfigured, strangers look away. 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
3: All right, it's going to be a beautiful day today. Sunny with increasing cloudiness early in the afternoon, but the high is getting up to 26 degrees. Right now, Grimsby, it's 14. Stony Creek and St. Catharines, it is 11.

88.5, the Lake Rod, the Monster, and tonight's the night. Good morning, everybody. It's Paulie Morrison from Matt Walker. He's in Newfoundland right now. I hope he hasn't hit any moose. They have signs on the highway. Be careful of the moose. And they have a death count for the moose. Last year's count and this year's count. Oh, yeah, it's a crazy place to go. All right, tune up your vocal cords. We're going to sing along to this song, aren't we? It's Bon Jovi, Living on a Prayer. Playing the greatest hits of all time. 88.5 The Lake. Let's go.

0: 88.5 The Lake. That was pretty good, singing along to that. Bon Jovi, Living on a Prayer. Weather for today, sunny, increasing cloudiness in the afternoon. High 26 right now, Beamsville and Grimsby. It is 14, and in the Hammer, it is 11 degrees. There is lots of speculation on the wedding plans of Taylor Swift and Travis Kelce. I don't go here too often, but I find this really interesting. Now, let's suspend the idea that they've already been married in a very private ceremony that has already been taking place. Okay, that is definitely possible. But let's go with the latest. Okay, let's have some fun with this. There is word now that they're getting married next week on July the 3rd, which also happens to be my wedding anniversary. The speculation is that there's going to be a wedding and a party at Madison Square Gardens. Now, on the surface, makes a little sense. It's a closed building. The paparazzi can't get in. Helicopters flying overhead can't take pictures. It makes it a very private and secure venue, doesn't it? And it's a sports venue, a familiar environment to Travis Kelce, an athlete, and to Taylor Swift, who would be kind of at home in a venue where she's performed 8 times in the past. Now, as down to earth as this couple are, a sports arena, home of gladiators and concerts of heavy metal thunder, well, that seems to be the antithesis of the romance that this couple seems to convey. And no matter how you dress it up, Madison Square Gardens is an arena. Not exactly a wedding venue, right? I think this whole Madison Square Gardens thing is a decoy. Look, she's a billionaire, and I think that they will marry in a very private location at a completely different part of the country, a place that's busy enough that a wedding plan will go unnoticed. While the paparazzi and the fans are gathering at Madison Square Gardens, Taylor, Travis, family, and guests will be far away, maybe in a place like Nashville or maybe even Pennsylvania where she grew up. We'll see what happens. It's Paulie. Let's take a break. We're coming back with Blondie and the Beatles next.
1: Here's what's happening around town for Wednesday, June 24th. I'm Tyler Park. The St. Catharines Farmers Market is running tomorrow from 8 to 2 at the St. Catharines Market Square. 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Join members of the Niagara Peninsula Conservation Authority this Saturday for a guided hike through E.C. Brown Conservation Area. Spend a morning out in nature and learn about the area's wildflowers and ecosystem. 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

98.5 The Lake, and they're the Beatles. And yesterday, well, tomorrow is going to be Global Beatles Day. It marks the June 25th, marks the date back in 1967 when the band performed All You Need Is Love on television. So they created Global Beatles Day as an annual celebration to commemorate the legacy and the cultural impact of the Beatles. And so we're going to have some fun with it. We're going to have a ton of Beatles on the radio for tomorrow. A Beatles song per hour all day long. That's going to be pretty special. Weather for today, sunny with increasing cloudiness early in the afternoon and a high of 26. Right now in West Lincoln and Grimsby, it's 16, and in Stony Creek, it is 12 degrees. It is 7:54. Hamilton's annual It's Your Festival is returning to Gage Park. The kickoff is coming this Saturday, and it's going to run right through till Canada Day, which is a week from today. So it's like almost like a week-long party. It comes complete with vendors and food trucks, a midway in a beer garden, all at Gage Park. Now, the band shell includes tons of local talent every single day. The headliners include Stephen Page, formerly of the Bare Naked Ladies, Crystal Shawanda, Tara Lightfoot of Hamilton. The Kings are here. You know, Nothing Matters But the Weekend. Those guys will be playing that song, and Niagara Falls' own Honeymoon Suite. Admission to the It's Your Festival is absolutely free. It's taking place this coming Saturday at Gage Park and runs right through till Canada Day. News is coming up at the top of the hour. First, to get you

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2: Good morning, it's 8 o'clock. I'm Laura Hampshire. This is 88.5 The Lake News. Here's what's making news this hour. A funeral is being held today for fallen Toronto officer Mark Pinizzotto. The service will begin at 1 this afternoon at the Congress Center in Etobicoke, but it is not open to the general public. Pinizzotto was shot and killed while executing a search warrant in North York less than 2 weeks ago. Toronto police will be live streaming the service. An elderly man has been reported missing in St. Catharines. Niagara police are trying to locate 80-year-old Stuart Stone. Few other details have been released, but his photo is up on social media. Another arrest has been made in a human trafficking investigation involving a woman in the Niagara region. Police took a 19-year-old man into custody yesterday in Welland on several charges. He's the third man to be charged so far in the investigation, which began last month. The accused will appear in court today for a bail hearing. The results have been released from the OPP's Stop, Look, Live campaign. Sergeant Ed Sanchuk says during last week's campaign, officers laid 354 charges and issued 126 warnings.
3: Offenses primarily included failing to stop at stop signs, failing to stop for red or amber lights, and failing to yield the right of way. These behaviors remain among the leading contributing factors in intersection-related crashes.
2: Police are again reminding drivers to come to a full stop at intersections and look twice before proceeding. The forecast looks pretty good for the third annual Mayor's Masters Tournament in Grimsby. The charity golf tournament is organized on behalf of Mayor Jordan and the town. All net proceeds from the event at 20 Valley will support United Way Golden Horseshoe, YMCA of Niagara, McNally House Hospice, and the Fort Foundation of Resources for Teens. The West Lincoln Fire Department is hiring. You must be at least 18 years old, but don't need any experience since the township will provide the training you need to become a volunteer firefighter. There's an application you can fill out online. Every year, West Lincoln hires new recruits based on a review of the number of active firefighters in the area. In sports, Colombia has booked its spot into the World Cup's round of 32 after edging Congo 1-0. In Toronto, Croatia shut out Panama. Elsewhere, Portugal beat Uzbekistan, while England and Ghana were scoreless. In baseball, the Blue Jays lost to the Astros 9-7 in extra innings, and the Hamilton Hammers have signed defenseman Luke Rowe and forward Cam Thiessen to one-year AHL contracts. Your forecast is next.
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1: Yesterday, they announced the inductees into the Hockey Hall of Fame. That's coming up next, and why you need to go to the hall. But first, it's The Clash. Should I stay or should I go?

0: 88.5 The Lake, and there's The Clash. Weather for today, sunny with increasing cloudiness early in the afternoon. The high getting up to 26 degrees right now in West Lincoln and Grimsby at 16. And in Stony Creek, it is 12 degrees. It's 8:11. You should go to the Hockey Hall of Fame if you haven't been beforehand. It is a very special place in Toronto there on Front Street. When you walk into the hall, the national obsession makes a lot of sense, as the history is right there for you to see and observe. There's a lot of fun things to it, and then there are the trophies. Just seeing the Stanley Cup is a breathtaking experience. I'm a big hockey fan, and when you enter the room and you see that cup there, oh, you understand why people commit an entire lifetime to win that cup, to see all the names engraved, all the championships through decades of hockey being played. It's very special. And meanwhile, in the rest of the hall, there's a lot of other stuff. So, of course, crazy collections of trophies and sweaters and stuff like that. Numbers of activities for your kids to enjoy, right? There's still a place there where you can take shots and try to get the puck, the sponge puck in the upper hand corner and the lower hand goal of a thing. You're taking shots on a goaltender and stuff like that. It's like, let's see if you can beat me kind of thing. Apparently, there's a story that Wayne Gretzky went in there to try his hand at trying to score on the goalie. And he fared okay, but there was one kid that was off to the side and said, "Hey, man, you're not very good. You know that?" And Gretzky didn't bother to tell him who he was. Go to the Hockey Hall of Fame, and if you get a chance to go by yourself without your kids, you get a chance to really read and take in all the history of the league. Yesterday, they announced the 2026 inductees to the Hall. Two goaltenders are going in. Carey Price of the Canadiens and Pekka Rinne of the Nashville Predators are going in. Keith Tkachuk is going in as well, too. Patrice Bergeron. Cindy Curley, she's let's call her a pioneer of the U.S. women's hockey program. And finally, in the builder category, Brian Burke is going in as well, too. So that's the class of 2026 Hockey Hall of Fame. They'll be inducted in a ceremony next November the 9th. It's Paulie. Let's take a break. We're coming back with Bad Finger next.
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by the lake with a silver connection, dancing into your Wednesday in the middle of the week here with Fly Robin Fly. Weather for today is gorgeous, sunny with increasing cloudiness early this afternoon, and the high will get up to 26. Right now in Hamilton, it's 16, and in Beamsville and in Grimsby, it is 18 degrees. All right, the Rock the Lock concert series runs every Saturday night throughout the summer at the Lock One stage in Port Dalhousie. This weekend, it's the Revolution Steel Band and La Fondita the Musical. It's all in support of the Port Dalhousie Beautification and Works Committee. Dancing is encouraged at this particular event, so bring your dancing shoes along and make sure you show up early. The concert begins at 7 o'clock, but listen, Port Dalhousie is a beautiful place to be in the summer. Go down early and get a bite at one of the restaurants down there, or at least go out for a walk out in the pier out in Lake Ontario. Maybe even enjoy the beach during the day before you go see the show at night. It is the Rock on the Lock concert series, which is this Saturday at the Lock One stage at 45 Lakeport Road in St. Catharines. Echo Beach, well, that's in Toronto. It's all part of the concert stage that's there. It's Martha and the Muffins.

0: Good morning, it's 8:30. I'm Laura Hampshire. This is 88.5 The Lake News. Here's what's making news this hour. A funeral procession will get underway at 10 this morning in Thornhill and make its way to the Toronto Congress Center in Etobicoke. It's for fallen officer Mark Pinizzotto, who was shot and killed in North York less than 2 weeks ago. While the service will not be open to the public, it will be live streamed by Toronto police. A 19-year-old man is charged with Pinizzotto's murder. An 80-year-old St. Catharines man has gone missing. Police have posted a photo of Stuart Stone on social media and are appealing for information about his whereabouts. However, few other details have been released at this time. Too many drivers are failing to come to a full stop at intersections. OPP Sergeant Ed Sanchuk says during last week's Stop, Look, Live campaign, officers laid over 350 charges.
1: Collision data recorded during the campaign further underscores the ongoing risks at intersections. 46 intersection-related collisions were reported. I'm extremely sad to say that one was fatal.
0: The charges laid during the campaign include failing to stop at stop signs, failing to stop for red or amber lights, and failing to yield the right of way. An ongoing human trafficking investigation involving a woman in Niagara has led to the arrest of a third suspect. Police say a 19-year-old man was taken into custody yesterday, will appear in court today for a bail hearing. He's charged with trafficking in persons, procuring, uttering threats, and forced marriage. Researchers at McMaster University are developing a pair of rapid diagnostic tools to monitor drug use for mental health disorders. They say psychotropic medications are prescribed for many mental health disorders, but each individual patient is a unique case. The team aims to reduce therapeutic drug monitoring down to just 10 minutes and adjusting the dosage accordingly. 20 Valley Golf Club is hosting the third annual Mayor's Masters Tournament today. All net proceeds from the event will support United Way Golden Horseshoe, YMCA of Niagara, McNally House Hospice, and the Fort Foundation of Resources for Teens. The charity golf tournament is organized on behalf of Mayor Jeff Jordan and the town. In sports, Colombia has booked its spot into the World Cup's round of 32 after edging Congo 1-0. In Toronto, Croatia shut out Panama, while elsewhere, Portugal beat Uzbekistan. England and Ghana were scoreless. In baseball, the Blue Jays lost to the Astros 9-7 in 11 innings. Weather is next.
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3: Forecast for today calling for sunny skies with increasing cloudiness early in the afternoon. High 26 degrees. Right now in Grimsby, it's 18. Stony Creek at 16. And

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That's when you got some. Yeah. 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

the killer. A whole lot of shaking going on. Coming up next, your indelible concert moments. Those times during a concert when the hairs on your body stand on edge. But first, it's Tom Petty and the Heartbreakers, their very first single. This is an American girl playing the greatest hits of all time.

0: just isn't the same without Tom Petty in it any longer, right? There's American Girl. Weather for today, we're looking at sunny skies with increasing cloudiness early in the afternoon, a high of 26. Right now in Beamsville and in Grimsby, it's 18, and in the Hammer, it is 16 degrees. It's 8:41. Today, I'm talking about indelible moments at concerts. There are those moments during a concert that are almost transcendental. You know, you've been there, those moments when the singer tells a story that kind of cuts right to your heart, right? Or maybe an instrumental solo that makes the whole world come to a stop, right? Maybe there's a singing, a vocal that can only come from somewhere deep in one person's soul. And maybe it's a pyrotechnic light show that, you know, is the next, it's like the second coming of the Aurora Borealis. These are the moments that make our hair stand on end. Transcendental moments in concerts. I often get answered, Paulie, what's the best concert you've been to? And I often say the best concert I've been to is the last one I went to, because I never take this stuff for granted. I respect the fact the person on the stage is doing their very best. They are bleeding everything out on stage. But there are some certain concerts. There are many concerts that come to mind. I thought I'd share another one with you. And that was the Rock and Roll Hall of Fame concert, the very first one that took place in September of 1995. It was at the old Cleveland Stadium on the waterfront in Cleveland. Chuck Berry opened the show with Bruce Springsteen and the E Street Band as his backing band. And they closed the show as well, too. And in between, well, it was like the Legends. It started at like in the middle of the afternoon and went till about 11 o'clock at night. James Brown, Aretha Franklin, Al Green, Little Richard, Jerry Lee Lewis, Johnny Cash, Bob Dylan, The Kinks, Lou Reed, Iggy Pop, John Fogerty. It never stopped. In fact, when we were there, he's like, oh, I got to go to the bathroom, but I can't because James Brown is on the stage. It was nonstop. It was a glorious day, and I was absolutely exhausted. I'm asking you to share your stories about those incredible moments that you've witnessed yourself, those things that you're still talking about today. And already on our Facebook page, there are some great stories, which I can't get into because it will take up most of the morning to get into it, but it is, even I've got the shakes. I've got the chills when I read some of them. So check it out on our Facebook page. If you have one to share, I'd love to hear it. Let's take a break. We're coming back with Three Dog Night next.
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that. It's falling today. Beautiful day. Sunny with increasing cloudiness early in the afternoon. The high will get up to 26 degrees. Right now, West Lincoln and Grimsby, it's 18. And in Stony Creek, it is 16 degrees. It's 8:53. The Welland Jackfish are a very successful team that play in the Canadian Baseball League. The Hamilton Cardinals are part of that very same league. And it's always a great night of internet. Minor league baseball is fantastic, you know? You get up really close for it, and it really doesn't cost an awful lot to go to the games. Now, the Jackfish understand is that it takes a little bit more than just to field a really good team. You need to give more to your fans. It's on their website. They promote themselves as the Welland Jackfish Baseball, Niagara's greatest show. It's a show. Between each of the innings, there's all kinds of shenanigans going on. And like so many of the great minor league baseball teams in the USA, they have a number of theme nights throughout the entire summer. We're not talking about bobblehead nights like the Blue Jays have. That's pretty great, right? Or tribute jersey nights and stuff like that. No, for instance, a week or so ago, they had Ginger Appreciation Night. Tribute to Redheads. Coming up this weekend on Saturday, it's Mullet Mania Night. That could be ugly. Coming up later in July, there's a Willy Wonka night, a Mamma Mania night, Everybody Loves Nickelback night, and then a couple of nights here that are a little on the cheeky side, okay? Now, understand that they call themselves the Jackfish, and they play right into the whole fish thing, right? They're nicknamed The Fish. They play at The Pond. They actually have a beer that's branded Pond Water, so it makes every bit of sense that they would have a theme night called Motorboater Night or Size Doesn't Matter Night. I know it's cheeky, but that's what the team is all about. You should check them out. They play at Welland Stadium or The Pond in Welland, just off of Niagara Street in beautiful Welland. It's Paulie Morris. All right, let's get up and dance, all right? Let's get moving. Let's get this day going right now. Here's Casey and the Sunshine Band, and that's the way I like it. 88.5 The Lake.

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1: Good morning. It's 9 o'clock. I'm Laura Hampshire. This is 88.5 The Lake News. Here's what's making news this hour. A funeral is being held today for fallen Toronto officer Mark Pinizzotto. The service will begin at 1 this afternoon at the Congress Center in Etobicoke, but it is not open to the general public. Pinizzotto was shot and killed while executing a search warrant in North York less than 2 weeks ago. Toronto police will be live streaming the service. An elderly man has been reported missing in St. Catharines. Niagara police are trying to locate 80-year-old Stuart Stone. Few other details have been released, but his photo is up on social media. Another arrest has been made in a human trafficking investigation involving a woman in the Niagara region. Police took a 19-year-old man into custody yesterday in Welland on several charges. He's the third man to be charged so far in the investigation, which began last month. The accused will appear in court today for a bail hearing. The results have been released from the OPP's Stop, Look, Live campaign. Sergeant Ed Sanchuk says during last week's campaign, officers laid 354 charges and issued 126 warnings.
2: Offenses primarily included failing to stop at stop signs, failing to stop for red or amber lights, and failing to yield the right of way. These behaviors remain among the leading contributing factors in intersection-related crashes.
1: Police are again reminding drivers to come to a full stop at intersections and look twice before proceeding. The forecast looks pretty good for the third annual Mayor's Masters Tournament in Grimsby. The charity golf tournament is organized on behalf of Mayor Jordan and the town. All net proceeds from the event at 20 Valley will support United Way Golden Horseshoe, YMCA of Niagara, McNally House Hospice, and the Fort Foundation of Resources for Teens. The West Lincoln Fire Department is hiring. You must be at least 18 years old, but don't need any experience since the township will provide the training you need to become a volunteer firefighter. There's an application you can fill out online. Every year, West Lincoln hires new recruits based on a review of the number of active firefighters in the area. In sports, Colombia has booked its spot into the World Cup's round of 32 after edging Congo 1-0. In Toronto, Croatia shut out Panama. Elsewhere, Portugal beat Uzbekistan, while England and Ghana were scoreless. In baseball, the Blue Jays lost to the Astros 9-7 in extra innings, and the Hamilton Hammers have signed defenseman Luke Rowe and forward Cam Thiessen to one-year AHL contracts. Your forecast is next.
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5: Sunny for today with increasing cloudiness early this afternoon. The high 26 degrees. Right now in the Hammer it's 18. In Beamsville it's 19. And in Grimsby it's 19 degrees.

88.5 The Lake. Coming up next, we're going to talk about the World Cup, the Toronto Stadium, and gouging at the concession stands. But first, it's Prince. Here's Kiss.

0: right. The World Cup. You can't help but get caught up in this whole thing. I mean, it's a lot of soccer. Seems relentless, but I'm okay with it. Yesterday, I was watching Toronto hosting Croatia and Panama. I watched each nation's march to the stadium and how crazy they were going. Outside, they were losing their minds. And the thing I liked the best was watching them sing their national anthems with everything that they have. It's hard not to get caught up in the excitement. Norway, of course, probably has the most obvious way of supporting their team. I'm sure you've seen the Viking Row, which imagines fans sitting in a longboat, pulling back the oars in unison. It's everywhere you look, not only in soccer stadiums, but back in Norway. Norwegian lawmakers were performing the iconic Viking Row in a session of parliament recently to show their support for Norway's team in the World Cup. Now, I'm going to play a little bit of this. First thing I want you to imagine, they're in the legislature, and the Speaker of the House is at the pulpit. And he's got a gavel in mind. He's just instructed them how we're going to do this. We're going to do this on the bang of my gavel. Check this out.
1: Er det greit? Er det klare? Vi prøver, vi prøver, vi prøver. Første slaget kommer.
0: Go. As I said yesterday, could you imagine them doing this in Ottawa on Parliament Hill? Hell no. But we have our own way of supporting our team, and that's okay, but you gotta love the Viking Row. Meanwhile, in Toronto, there's been a lot of complaints about the concessions, and this is nothing new if you go to any sporting event in Toronto, right? You go to see the you go to the Scotiabank Center to see the Leafs, you pay an arm and a leg just to have a meal. Well, the prices are extreme in Toronto. They have a combo that on the very first game that Toronto hosted, when Canada was playing, the combo featured two hot dogs and two Cokes, $57. $57 for two dogs and two Cokes. Like, that's ridiculous. That same combo at the Mercedes-Benz Stadium in Atlanta, Georgia, $8. $57 in Toronto, $8 in Atlanta. FIFA says they have let the venues determine the prices of their concessions. They have given them the right to retain the people that have been licensed to provide food and drink in their venues. Look, I get it. You know, it's a once-in-a-lifetime experience, but you, come on, give me a break. $57 for two hot dogs and two Cokes, not two beers. That's crazy, man. It's Pauly Morse. Let's take a break and back with Marvin Gaye next.
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0: Sunny today with increasing cloudiness early this afternoon, the high 26. Right now in Grimsby, it's 19. In Stony Creek, it's 18. And in St. Kitts, it's 19 degrees.
8: Hey, what's happening?
9: Brother, what's up?
8: This is a big party, man.
9: Yeah, brother, like
8: Jiggy. Stop.

0: from the Poppy family. Which way you going, Billy? Hey, it's Paulie Morris, and joining me on the phone right now is Ernie Jodoin. He's here to talk about the Rock the Lock concert series in Port Dalhousie and this Saturday's program. Ernie?
1: Thank you, Paul. Country music comes to Port Dalhousie this Saturday, June 27th, with a free concert at the Old Lock One Common Stage, located at 45 Lakeport Road. Showtime is 7 p.m. Come early to enjoy the shops and restaurants, and of course, beautiful Lakeside Park and Beach. Our featured performers are Chippewa Dirty, a great country band, and soloists Stevie James, Jay Nichols, and Stephanie Duchesne. We are grateful to our sponsors, the Royal Henley and its Rene Seniors Communities, and Jim's No Frills at Lake and Lakeshore. We also thank our volunteers and the City of St. Catharines for all their support. Again, Country Night here in Port Dalhousie this Saturday. Hope you can join us.
0: Thanks a lot, Ernie. We're looking forward to the Rock the Lock concert series in Port Dalhousie this Saturday. All right, let's take a really quick break, and we're coming back with the Eagles next.
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0: Today is a beautiful day to get out and enjoy the sunshine because it's going to be sunny today with increasing cloudiness early this afternoon and a high of 26. Tonight, the clouds are really going to roll in. Tomorrow will be mainly cloudy with a 60% chance of rain. The high tomorrow, 23. Right now in the Hammer, it's 18. Grimsby, it's 19. Beansville, it's 19 degrees. Uncle Teddy Yates is coming up next. I'll leave you now with the Eagles and Take It to the Limit. Play the greatest hits of all time. 80-

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1: The Lake.

The greatest hits of all time in the Mamas and Papas. Monday on your Wednesday. Say it twice and smile. It's another beautiful summer day. Good morning, I'm Chad Yates with an old school song from the movie Breakfast Club. It's Simple Minds.

0: the greatest hits of all time. Sweetheart, Here Comes the Night. But staying lighter longer, sun sets at 9 o'clock tonight and will continue to set at that time right through every day until early July, July 3rd to be exact. Good morning, I'm Tad Yates. Great to be with you on this Wednesday. Tonight's the night. Canada plays their next FIFA World Cup match. It's against Switzerland this afternoon at 3 from Vancouver. Go, Canada, go. Hey, let's see. Second last day of school today. 1 week from today is Canada Day. Lots of celebrations coming up, and we'll be telling you about them right here. Tell your friends, too, to listen to this radio station for all the great local fun events, music, and more. If you change your mind, I'm the first in line. That's the first line of the classic 70s hit that I'll play next. 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
9: The Lake, radar weather.
10: Sunny today with a high of 26, Humidex near 30. A chance of showers overnight with a low of 15. Tomorrow, showers and thunderstorms, a high of 23, Humidex at 28, and a mix of sun and cloud on Friday with a high of 23.

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Just say, Alexa, play 88.5 The Lake. It's that easy. Playing the greatest hits of all time. 88.5 The Lake.

the greatest hits of all time. Undisputed Truth. They only had one hit, but it was memorable. Smiling Faces Sometimes from the summer of 71. Good morning, I'm Chad Yates. Coming up in a few minutes from now, I'll tell you about something happening locally. Right now, live from Budokan. Cheap Trick, Want You to Want Me.

0: The greatest hits of all time. Good morning, I'm Tad Yates with Brian Adams and Tina Turner. It's Only Love. Wow, a lot of people love the Port Dalhousie Supper Market last night. A big crowd was there. I enjoyed it as well. The group Figure Four performed, and next Tuesday, because it's on every Tuesday, Vinyl Flux performs. The band start at 5:30, go until sunset at Lakeside Park in Port Dalhousie for the Supper Market Tuesdays. And how about this? Tomorrow, the Grimsby Farmers Market will move to the Peach King Refrigeration Center starting tomorrow, June 25th until October 8th. And how about some free entertainment in the evening? Music on the 40, free admission. Groove Miller will perform at Coronation Park in Grimsby Thursday. Yeah, tomorrow night, 6 till 8. Coming up next, Black Water. Well, doesn't sound good, but the song sure does. And it has a great sing-along section partway through it. Listen for it right after this on 88.5 The Lake, playing the greatest hits of all time in another summer of peace, love, and music. And thank you for telling your friends about us. 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
6: Hot and sunny in Grimsby today with a high of 26 and a humidex near 30. A chance of showers overnight, though, with a low of 15. Tomorrow, cloudy with showers and thunderstorms, a high of 23, humidex of 28. Then a mix of sun and cloud on Friday with a high of 23 degrees.

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The greatest hits of all time with Bobby V, Take Good Care of My Baby. Carole King not only co-wrote that song, but she also played piano on it. She was just a teenager back then. Good morning, I'm Chad Yates with an ageless party song. Money, money.

0: the greatest hits of all time in another summer of peace, love, and music. Good morning, I'm Chad Yates. Ian Thomas there, Painted Ladies. And before that, Brotherhood of Man, United We Stand, Canada. Stand, sit, dance, whatever, but be sure to listen. The Beach Party, every Friday and Saturday night, right here with Daryl McLean. Requests and dedications and a whole lot of fun. And some songs you haven't heard in a while, too, right here. Coming up, the Beatles. Global Beatles Day is tomorrow, an annual celebration held on June 25th to commemorate the legacy and cultural impact of the Beatles. And we're going to be featuring a Beatles hit every hour tomorrow. More on that. And I have the Beatles' biggest hit of all coming up. It was 9 weeks, number one in 1968. And you'll hear it right after the Babies and one of the best from Gladys Knight and the Pips next.
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6: Sunny today with a high of 26, Humidex near 30, a chance of showers overnight with a low of 15. Tomorrow, showers and thunderstorms, a high of 23, Humidex at 28, and a mix of sun and cloud on Friday with a high of 23.

sense of all-time lighthouse, Pretty Lady, and another pretty good-looking day today. Yeah, not too hot, not too cool, just right. Good morning, I'm Chad Yates. Coming up in a few minutes from now, my tune teaser. Also, what's happening locally, both before the noon news. Right now, Jim Croce, the great sing-along song from the summer of 73. Bad, bad. Leroy Brown.

0: The greatest hits of all time. Good morning, I'm Chad Yates with Earth, Wind, and Fire. Sing a song. And they'll sing many July 4th at the Scotiabank Arena when they open for Lionel Richie in concert. Please check out my tune teaser. It's on our Facebook page right now. And today's something a little different. It's albums. What's the connection with these five albums? Number one, Tapestry by Carole King. Two, Sticky Fingers, Rolling Stones. Three is Ram by Paul McCartney. Four, Jesus Christ Superstar by various artists. And number five, The Carpenters by The Carpenters. And while you're there, please check out my Songs from the Summer Months feature. Today it's Gemini Dream by the Moody Blues from the summer of 1981. Watch original footage of them performing it, and please read my tidbit of trivia while you're there. Just ahead, getting closer to the lunch hour up around the bend. We'll also go down memory lane with some reminiscing by the Little River Band right after this on 88.5 The Lake, playing the greatest hits of all time in another summer of peace, love, and music.
1: Here's what's happening around town for Wednesday, June 24th. I'm Tyler Park. The St. Catharines Farmers Market is running tomorrow from 8 to 2 at the St. Catharines Market Square. 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Brown Conservation Area. Spend a morning out in nature and learn about the area's wildflowers and ecosystem. 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
10: Hot and sunny in Grimsby today with a high of 26 and a humidex near 30. A chance of showers overnight, though, with a low of 15. Tomorrow, cloudy with showers and thunderstorms, a high of 23, humidex of 28. Then a mix of sun and cloud on Friday with a high of 23 degrees.

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2: Good afternoon, it's 12 o'clock. I'm Laura Hampshire. This is 88.5 The Lake News. Here's what's making news this hour. Thousands of police officers have gathered in Toronto and marched in almost complete silence today to honor one of their own. Only the faint sound of drums and clicking heels on the pavement could be heard as the group headed to a funeral service for Constable Mark Pinizzotto. He was shot and killed less than 2 weeks ago. Toronto Police is live streaming the service. The premier wants to do more to protect police officers in the province. Doug Ford has written the chair of the Council of Federation requesting an urgent discussion at the upcoming premier's meeting on how we can better protect the brave women and men who keep our communities safe. In the letter, Ford states, "We cannot allow ourselves to become numb to these tragic events. We must act." The speed limits are going up on most provincial highways. Starting Friday, the limit will be 110 kilometers an hour on sections of the 401 and 416 in eastern Ontario, followed by sections on the QEW, 400, 402, 403, and 417. The premier says the new limit will save drivers traveling from Ottawa to Toronto nearly half an hour or 20 minutes from Sarnia to Toronto. There will be more security patrolling Lakeside Park in St. Catharines in an effort to curb increasingly problematic behavior that's been on the rise since the start of beach season. City Council has allocated $40,000 to support dedicated security patrols in the park for the rest of the summer. The officers will be equipped with body cameras, while security cameras were also recently installed at the park. The forecast looks pretty good today for the third annual Mayor's Masters Tournament in Grimsby. The charity golf tournament is organized on behalf of Mayor Jordan and the town. All net proceeds from the event at 20 Valley will support United Way Golden Horseshoe, YMCA of Niagara, McNally House Hospice, and the Fort, Foundation of Resources for Teens. In sports, it's a very busy day at the World Cup with six matches on the schedule, including Team Canada taking on Switzerland this afternoon in Vancouver. We need a win or a draw to top the group and secure a round of 32 game at BC Place on July 2nd. Elsewhere, it's Bosnia-Herzegovina versus Qatar. Morocco faces Haiti. Scotland plays Brazil. South Africa takes on South Korea, and Mexico hosts Czechia. The Toronto Blue Jays wrap up a three-game set against the Astros tonight after splitting the first two games. Weather is next.
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2: Sunny today with a high of 26, Humidex near 30, a chance of showers overnight with a low of 15. Tomorrow, showers and thunderstorms, a high of 23, Humidex at 28, and a mix of sun and cloud on Friday with a high of 23.

greatest hits of all time, Lover Boy, Working for the Weekend. Soon, every day will be a weekend for the kids. Last day of school tomorrow. Good afternoon, I'm Chad Yates. Coming up in a few minutes from now, the answer to my tune teaser. But right now, Aretha Franklin from the class of 1967, A Natural Woman.

0: The greatest hits of all time in another summer of peace, love, and music. Good afternoon. I'm Chad Yates. Max Webster there. Let go of the line. I'm going to let go of the answer now to my tune teaser. Posted 5 classic albums on our Facebook page today. What's the connection with these 5 albums? Well, the answer is the top 5 albums, according to Billboard, 55 years ago this week, back in 1971. And here they are. Number 1, what a classic, Tapestry by Carole King. 2, Sticky Fingers, Rolling Stones, another great one. Number 3, Ram by Paul McCartney. 4, Jesus Christ Superstar by various artists. And number 5, The Carpenters by The Carpenters. So there you have it. The top 5 albums 55 years ago this week, back in 1971. Coming up, Fleetwood Mac. And happy birthday to Fleetwood Mac drummer and co-founder Mick Fleetwood, who celebrates his 79th birthday today. He was 29 years old when the hit that I'll play next was new.
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7: Sunny today with a high of 26, Humidex near 30, a chance of showers overnight with a low of 15. Tomorrow, showers and thunderstorms, a high of 23, Humidex at 28, and a mix of sun and cloud on Friday with a high of 23.

The greatest hits of all time, Jackson Hawk into the Mystic here with Ted Yates on your Wednesday afternoon. Posted this question for you on our Facebook page today. Name something that is green. How about that? Looking forward to your answer on that. Right now, something that is great from Billy Joel.

0: the greatest hits of all time. Good afternoon, I'm Ted Yates with Human League, and one of the songs they'll perform a week from tomorrow, July 2nd, at the OLG Stage, Falls View Casino, along with Soft Cell in a double bill concert. That's Don't You Want Me. Hey, want to go to a fun concert tomorrow night? Font Hill Bandshell Concert Series presents the group Shout, a tribute to the British Music Invasion, a five-piece band that will do it all. That's at Peace Park, 20 Pelham Town Square in Font Hill, tomorrow night. Yeah, they have concerts there every Thursday night, Font Hill Concerts. And how about this on Saturday? The Port Dalhousie Foodie Fest and Summer Market. That happens from 11 till 5 at the Port Dalhousie Lions Club at 201 Main Street in St. Catharines. This Saturday, they'll have all kinds of great food and sweet treats to unique handmade finds from local small businesses. More info on this and many other local events in our events calendar, please check it out at 885thelake.fm. Just ahead next, Steve Miller's number one hit, in which he borrowed Lovey Dovey, a song which included the lyrics, "You're the cutest thing that I ever did see," from a 1954 song by the Clovers. 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
9: Hot and sunny in Grimsby today with a high of 26 and a humidex near 30. A chance of showers overnight, though, with a low of 15. Tomorrow, cloudy with showers and thunderstorms, a high of 23, humidex of 28. Then a mix of sun and cloud on Friday with a high of 23 degrees.

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the greatest hits of all time, Chubby Checker and The Twist. That was number one in 1960, and again in 1962, saw him perform it live along with many other great songs at the Falls View Casino recently. He still puts on a great show. Chubby Checker keeps on twisting. Good afternoon, I'm Ted Yates. And another summer of peace, love, and music. Here's Eurythmics now with Annie Lennox.

0: the greatest hits of all time. Bachman Turner Overdrive, taking care of business here with Chad Yates. And Rock and Ray will do it after 2 today. And then Gary Chinnam tonight at 6. How about some fun stuff? Hamilton's annual It's Your Festival returns to Gage Park this Saturday and runs right through to Canada Day on Wednesday, July 1st. It's a great spot and a great festival. Headliners on the Bandshell stage include Stephen Page, formerly of the Bare Naked Ladies, also Tara Lightfoot and Honeymoon Suite. Vendors, food trucks, midway, free admission. Hamilton's It's Your Festival, Gage Park, starting Saturday and going right through to Canada Day, Wednesday. Coming up, a perfect relaxing song for a summer's day from Otis Redding. Right after one of Elton John's most critically acclaimed songs. Right after this.
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8: Sunny today with a high of 26, Humidex near 30. A chance of showers overnight with a low of 15. Tomorrow, showers and thunderstorms, a high of 23, Humidex at 28, and a mix of sun and cloud on Friday with a high of 23.

greatest hits of all time, Prism, Take Me Away. And many will go away, either for a weekend, a week, or a vacation getaway. After the kids finish school tomorrow for the school year. Good afternoon, I'm Chad Yates with the OJs.

0: The greatest hits of all time. Good afternoon. So guess who's These Eyes? And just before that, B.J. Thomas with his remake of the Beach Boys classic, Don't Worry, Baby. Rockin' Ray Michaels will take care of things for you right after 2 o'clock next. And impossible question of the day and more for you. And then Gary Chittum will brighten up your night tonight beginning at 6. I'm Chad Yates, and I'll talk to you tomorrow morning after Pauly Morris, who's filling in for Matt Walker, starts your Thursday with lots of good stuff. And please give me your answer to my posting on our Facebook page today. As something a little different. Name something that is green. I'm looking forward to your answer on that. In the meantime, have a great day on the lake with us. 88.5 The Lake, playing the greatest hits of all time. And thank you for telling your friends about us. 88.5 The Lake.
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5: Hot and sunny in Grimsby today with a high of 26 and a humidex near 30. A chance of showers overnight, though, with a low of 15. Tomorrow, cloudy with showers and thunderstorms, a high of 23, humidex of 28. Then a mix of sun and cloud on Friday with a high of 23 degrees.

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11: Afternoon. Happy hump day. Stephen, all good on your end there, buddy?
12: Yes, sir.
11: Excelente. It is hump day. Yes. National Pralines Day today. Pralines, huh? Always on food, man. Stephen, again, a little hungry there?
12: Maybe, sir.
11: Yeah, well, just keep the appetite going. Colin James now, 5 long years, spin of the day. Impossible question, must be true if you heard it on the radio. Celebrity birthday shout-out.

0: day.
1: Alrighty, thank you so much. It is 2:19 and good hump day afternoon. National Pralines Day today. Yes, do you eat pralines by themselves or do you top them off on something? Let me know on the Facebook page, okay? Now, speaking of that, the Toronto Sun says Heinz is releasing an unofficial stadium ketchup for World Cup soccer fans. Now, during the World Cup, FIFA has been covering up brand logos in stadiums where games are being held. Heinz is playfully releasing bottles that have a black stripe over their logo. And Canada is getting the bottles first. That would be a collector's item, I'll tell you right now. I hope I come across one, because I will take it. That's a collector's item. Just saying. But you can, you know, use the contents, of course. All right, time for the spin of the day. Stevie, you all set to go?
2: I'm ready, sir.
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1: 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Hold it. First time for you. First time for me. They just can't get enough on the show. All right, first time for you, first time for me. Here it is, your spin of the day. Listen very carefully. Wow, that's going to be a tough one, I can see. 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
1: Rock and Rain's radar weather. We got a little sun and cloud this afternoon. Increasing cloud this evening. There's a very slight chance of a shower overnight. We will dip down to 14 degrees. Tomorrow, Thursday, we got some cloud. There is a chance of a shower. Risk of a T-boom and a high of 22. Humidex tomorrow will feel like 27. Friday is going to take you back into your weekend. Sun and cloud and a high of 24 summer degrees. Right now, it's 26 in Caledonia and Hamilton. Grimsby sitting at 28 with the Bellamy Brothers.

0: greatest of all time on the road show, Ian Thomas and Coming Home, and we heard the Beatles in there. Now, speaking of the Beatles, coming up tomorrow, we will be playing a Beatles song once per hour, 6 a.m. to midnight, because it is Global Beatles Day tomorrow, an annual celebration held on June 25th to commemorate the legacy and the culture of the impact of the Beatles. Now, that date was chosen, June 25th, because it is to commemorate the date that the Beatles performed on the BBC show called Our World back in 1967, performing All You Need Is Love. It was broadcast to an international audience, and the holiday was created and first celebrated in 2009 as a thank you or love letter to the band. So that's all coming up tomorrow here on The Road Show. You'll hear it every hour from 6 a.m. to midnight, a Beatles song that we'll be playing. So it's going to be very cool. That's tomorrow as we bring you Global Beatles Day. It's going to be great. All right, time for another spin of the day on this hump day afternoon, National Pralines Day today. Stephen, you're standing by. All good there?
1: Yes, sir.
0: All right, so we're going to roll it for, listen very carefully. We're going to roll it for you right now. So listen, it's a tough one today. Listen carefully. There it is. That is a tough one. Wow. Going to have to hear that again. Find out if I can get the inkling on it and be wrong again. I'm just saying. But get your guess on the Facebook page if you think you know what it is. 10 to 5, we're going to read all your guesses. We wish you all the bragging rights. Thelma now, Don't Leave Me This Way with Rockin' Ray on the Worldwide Road Show.

0: On the road to a rock and roll. Good afternoon. 247 now on this hump day, National Pralines Day today. And if you check out my Highways and Byways video, I ask you, what's the deal of the week? Have you come across any great deals? I did. You know what? I call it a deal, but cucumbers for 75 cents, those huge English cucumbers, 75 cents. Giant tiger. Just saying. Great deal. So, you know, if you want to get them. And their tomatoes are also priced pretty good, too. So if you want to check them out. Just saying. Always looking out for our, you know, brothers and sisters. We gotta watch every cent these days. And it's buying local. So that's the important thing, too. Right? Okay. Time for another spin of the day. Stephen is standing by. I think I got an inkling on this one, Stephen. So if you want to roll it, please. Here is your quick hit sample. Listen very carefully. There it is. Take it to the Facebook page right now, 10 to 5. We're going to find out if you get it correct 2 hours from now. We'll be reading all your guesses, so get it on the Facebook page now. Coming up in about a half hour, Rock and Ray's Worldwide Impossible Question of the Day, brought to you by our friends at G's Hairstyling and More. 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
0: Rock and Ray's radar weather. Sun and cloud this afternoon, increasing cloud this evening. Got a very slight chance of a shower. Down to 14 degrees tomorrow. Cloudy skies. There is a chance of a shower, risk of a thunderstorm. High of 22, humidex 27. Friday, as I push you back into your weekend, sun and cloud and a high of 24. Currently 28 degrees in Beamsville. Grimsby sits at 28. It's 26 in Dunnville on the Worldwide Rock and Ray Michaels Roadshow.

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1: The Lake.

National Pralines Day today. How do you like your pralines? Do you eat them by themselves or do you add them to something? Let me know on the Facebook page, okay? It is time.

0: We're innocent of all time on the road show. The Stan Peterson Minstrel Gypsy. Good afternoon. It is 3:20 on the money with Rock and Ray. And time for the impossible question brought to you by our friends at G's Hairstyle and Gifts and More. They're at 25 Cayuga Street North in beautiful downtown Cayuga. And our all-star guest today is Barry. Give him a like, won't you please? All right. It is time now to bring you that question. Stephen, if you want to roll it, please, on this National Pralines Day.
1: And now. It's time for Tabloid Trash.
0: Today's question, please do not Google or search the answer just off the top of your head. This is an impossible question today. I will say that. Since 2003, the cost of this has increased by 470%. What is it? What do you think that could be? Call the Star Lines now, 1-866-929-2556, or you can post on the Facebook page. 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
0: Rock and Ray's radar weather forecast. We have increasing cloud this evening. There's a very slight chance of a shower overnight. We'll dip down to 14 degrees. Tomorrow, we've got some cloud. There is a chance of a shower, risk of a thunderstorm. High of 22, humidex 27. Friday, going back into the weekend with a mix of sun and cloud at a high of 24. Currently 25 in Hamilton and Cayuga. 27 degrees in Grimsby. Now, my impossible question brought to you by G's Hairstyle and Gifts and More. Since 2003, the cost of this has increased by 470%. What do you think it is? Call the Star Lines now. We'd love to hear from you. 1-866-929-2556. Or you can post your answer on the Facebook page.

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Rojo Rock and Ray, 3:36 on the Rojo. Pat Benatar, hit me with your best shot. All right, time for another spin of the day. So if you want to roll it, Steven, take it away. There it is. I'm thinking I might have it this afternoon. I'm going to keep my fingers crossed, and I'll tell you what it is. At 10 to 5, you can tell me right now by heading over to the Facebook page and post your answer there. Now, the impossible question, this is an impossible. If you get this right, then I don't know. It makes me think. But makes me wonder. Steven shakes his head, too. So, anyway, please do not Google or search the answer. This is an impossible question today. Since 2003, the cost of this has increased by 470%. All right, so there is your question. Now, your answer. And please do not Google or search the answer just off the top of your head. This is a tough one, man, I'll tell you. All right, there's only one way I think you would know, and that's by looking it up. But don't do that. Here's ABBA on the Rojo with Rock and Ray.

0: Greatest hits of all time, April Wine. You could have been a lady. The Road Show, Rockin' Ray Michaels. Good afternoon. It is 3:48 now, and it's time to bring your answers to life here on the show and find out what you had to say for the impossible question. Today's question is impossible. That's all I can say. Take it away.
1: And now. It's time for Tabloid Trash.
0: Today's question went like this, brought to you by our friends at G's Hairstyling, Gifts and More, 25 Cayuga Street North in beautiful downtown Cayuga. Since 2003, the cost of this has increased by 470%. All right, what is it? Now we're going to go to the Facebook page and find out what you think it is. My buddy Bob says price of a house. Jeff says a postage stamp. Ian says, hey, I say Bitcoin. Anthony, postage stamp. Let's see here. And remember, one answer per person, please. Janet, butter. Oh, yeah, butter's gone up quite a bit. Chris said penny candy. Marie says, other than everything, I'll go with coffee. Steve said, funerals. George says, gasoline. Heather says, a wedding. Mary Ellen said, just guessing, real estate, maybe. Luann says, airline tickets. Tracy, darn near everything, she says, okay. Diane said potatoes. Mary says cigarettes. Avis, a lot of bread. Oh, pardon me, a loaf of bread. Claudia says, my guess is food. Okay, one answer, please, just one answer. Rob says, I took my daughter to Disney World in 1992. The whole trip cost less than what she would have paid for one day for a family, family of four last year. All right, okay. Francis said everything as well, so that doesn't help. Lisa says fancy vehicles. Okay, Aaron said a loaf of bread, and Joycelyn said probably vacations. Okay, so we're going to go there to the Starlines this afternoon. We got a couple, and we're going to bring them to you right now. Roland Steven.
2: Glenn from Cambridge. I'm going to guess the cost of a domestic postage stamp.
3: Yeah, hi, it's Selkirk, Bob. And my answer, the benefit package that your employer provides you at work.
0: Okay, great answers, everyone. 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What is it? The correct answer is Disneyland prices. 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Wow. Wow, Disneyland prices. Well, good call on your part, my friend. All right, we'll do it again tomorrow. 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
0: And Ray's radar weather. We got some cloud around midnight. There's a slight chance of showers. Lows down to 14 degrees. Tomorrow we've got a chance of showers. Risk of a T-boom. High of 22. Humidex will feel like 27. Into Friday as I take you back into your weekend. We've got sun and cloud at a high of 24. Right now 25 in Dunnville. 27 in Beansville. Grimsby 27 degrees.

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2: Good afternoon. It's 4 o'clock. I'm Nick Hughes. This is 88.5 The Lake News. Making news this hour. Canada could make history again today at a World Cup match in Vancouver. They're playing Switzerland right now with a trip to the knockout stage on the line. Canada will finish first in Group B with a win or a tie, and even if they lose, they'll have a good shot at reaching the round of 32. If you're heading to Lakeside Park in St. Catharines, you're going to notice more security patrolling the area. Officials say it's an effort to curb increasingly problematic behavior. City Council is allocating $40,000 to dedicated security patrols in the park for the rest of the summer. Security cameras have also been installed, and officers on patrol will be wearing body cameras. Now that the nice weather is here, you're going to notice more e-bikes out and about. The Lake's Craig Smith says if you're a rider, there are rules that you need to follow.
3: OPP are reminding you about the rules surrounding the bikes. They have to have pedals that work and can't go any faster than 32 kilometers an hour. You have to be at least 16 to use one and wear a helmet. You also can't take them on highways. In the newsroom, I'm Craig Smith.
2: An Ontario man accused of being the getaway driver in a massive gold and cash heist from Pearson Airport is now being sentenced to 13 years in an American prison in a separate gun-running case. U.S. authorities say he pleaded guilty last year to conspiring to traffic firearms after he was arrested in September 2023 with 65 guns hidden in his rental car on his way to the Canadian border. And Ontario is raising speed limits to 110 kilometers per hour on more sections of highways across the province on Friday. Nearly 90% of Ontario's highway network will have the new limit after the province began incrementally raising speed ceilings in 2022. The changes will begin on sections of highways 416 and 401 in eastern Ontario. Treya Savage gets the start for the Blue Jays tonight as they host the Houston Astros. Toronto can take the series and get back to 500 baseball with a win tonight. And the second round of the NBA draft is happening tonight. The Raptors hold the 50th overall pick. Weather is next.
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5: Rock and Ray's radar weather. We got the skies getting really cloudy overnight tonight. There's a slight chance of a shower. Down to 14 degrees. Tomorrow, we've got some cloud, chance of a shower. Risk of a thunderstorm and a high of 22. Into Friday, as I take you back into your weekend, sun and cloud in 24. Currently, it is 27 degrees in Grimsby, 25 in Caledonia. Hamilton, 25 degrees.
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Greatest of all time on the road show with Rock and Ray Michaels. FIFA World Cup soccer action this afternoon. 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

0: Greatest hits of all time, The Road Show with Rock and Ray on this Wednesday afternoon. Sorry about that. Don't want to make the week longer, that's for sure. And it's time for another spin of the day. We're getting down to the nitty-gritty. We're about a half hour away from identifying today's spin. So get your guess on the Facebook page. I'll tell you what I think it is as well. That's all coming away at approximately 4:50 this afternoon. Tell your friends all about it. Gather around the radio and get your guess on that Facebook page. Don't wait. Steven, if you're good to go, please.
1: I'm ready, sir.
0: All right, roll it. Here is your quick spin sample. There it is. Tough one today. Wow. Get to the Facebook page. Good luck at 10 to 5.
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0: Rock and Rage radar weather. We got a chance of some showers overnight, down to 14 degrees. Tomorrow, more cloud, chance of showers, risk of a thunderstorm. High of 22 degrees. The Humidex tomorrow, 27. Then on Friday, I'll bring you a mix of sun and cloud and a high of 24 degrees as we head into the weekend. Currently, it's 27 degrees in Grimsby. We've got 25 degrees in Cayuga. St. Catharines, 27 degrees with Blondie.

Hump Day afternoon. It is 4:27 now. And just checking the score, FIFA World Cup Soccer. Switzerland now leads Canada 2-0 in the second. Wow. Don't know if Canada's going to get this one. Fingers crossed, though. Anything can happen. Fingers crossed, okay? So that's where we sit right now. 2-0 for Switzerland in the second. Time for another spin of the day as we wind down and get closer towards identifying today's spin of the day. So listen very carefully. Here it is. And take your guess to the Facebook page right away. Here it is. There it is. I think I know this one. I got my answer now. Steven, hey, Steven, I'm over here. Yo! Get it. Well, no. Well, fine. Jimi Hendrix now. All Along the Watchtower on the Worldwide Rock and Ray Michaels Roadshow.

It is the Rojo with Rock and Rain. That's Trooper 435 on the drive home this hump day afternoon. Time now for your final spin of the day. All right, so if you haven't got your answer on the Facebook page yet, I strongly suggest you do so right away. Get it up there so we get everyone's answers. We don't miss yours, okay? We try not to do that. So if you can get it up there, just one guess, and get it up on the Facebook page right now. Steven, if you wouldn't mind, please, the final spin, a quick hit sample. Here it is. Listen carefully. There it is. All right. Take your guess to the Facebook page right now. Good luck. 10 to 5. It'll be here before you know it. I'll tell you what I think it is as well. On Rock and Ray's Worldwide Spin of the Day. Tell your friends all about it. All kinds of guesses. Sometimes you get it correct. When you do, you take home the bragging rights. Here's KC and the Sunshine Band.

0: greatest hits of all time. Joni Mitchell and Freeman in Paris. All right, FIFA World Cup soccer action this afternoon. Switzerland leading now 2. Canada has come back 1. So it's 2-1 right now in the second. So fingers crossed Canada can come back and tie this up, or maybe even get it, a couple more goals. Goal, you know what I mean? All right, coming up next, we are going to read all your guesses for the spin of the day. We wish you all the bragging rights. Good luck.
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0: Rock and Rings radar weather. We've got cloudy skies this afternoon into this evening and overnight as well. There is a slight chance of a shower, down to 14 degrees. Tomorrow we've got cloud. Chance of showers, risk of a thunderstorm, high of 22. Humidex will feel like 27 into Friday, going back into the weekend. Sun and cloud at a high of 24. Right now, West Lincoln 26, Grimsby 26. It is 25 degrees in Dunnville on the Rock and Ray Michaels Worldwide Roadshow. It is now time. We are going to head over to the Facebook page now and read all your guesses for the spin of the day. Good luck, everyone. I hope I don't miss anybody. If I miss your answer, it's because you posted it late, and we try to get everybody to post beforehand. So it does happen, all right? Just telling you ahead of time. Let's see here. Mackenzie says, can you hear me knocking? It's can't you hear me knocking. The Stones from Beamsville. Charlie says, I saw her again. Mamas and Papas. Jennifer from the school bus says, our final guest for the year from the school bus, Baker Street, Jerry Rafferty. Have a great summer. Stay safe, and we'll see you in September. Jennifer, that doesn't mean you don't play. You can still play when you're at home or relaxing or whatever. All right, we're here. And thank you for that, too. Heather says, I saw her again, Mamas and Papas. Lynn says the same, Mamas and Papas saw her again. Janet, Baker Street, Jerry Rafferty. Cheers from Rock Point. Thank you so much, Janet. Stacy down in the Kirk says, Baker Street, Jerry Rafferty. Anthony, Mamas and Papas saw her again. Linda, I'm not really sure on this one, but I think it's something Chicago will... Yeah, but you got to be a little more defined than that. Kathy says, Careless Whisper by George Michael. Norm, Benny and the Jets by Elton John. Hard Day's Night, The Beatles, Jeffrey says. Another Jeff says, Let's Stay Together, Al Green. Jamie, Hard My Heart, Quarter Flash. Lisa, Lucy in the Sky with Diamonds, Beatles. My buddy Bob says, Make Me Smile, Chicago. And yeah, that's what we have. So, Stephen, if you are all ready to go.
7: I'm ready, sir.
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0: I think it is Stevie Wonder's Just the Way You Are. Steven, roll it, please. Not even close. Van Morrison, Moondance, Spin of the Day.

0: love.
1: And thank you, everybody, for your guesses for the spin of the day. There you have it, Van Morrison and Moondance. Wow, that threw me for a loop, let me tell you. Canada has lost 2-1. Switzerland leads and took the game today 2-1 in FIFA World Cup soccer action. That game just ended, so just thought I'd let you know. 2-1 for Switzerland over Canada today. The latest breaking news coming your way next at 5 here on the Worldwide Rockin' Ray Michaels Roadshow.

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2: Good afternoon. It's 5 o'clock. I'm Nick Hughes. This is 88.5 The Lake News. Here's what's making news this hour. Toronto Police Constable Mark Pinizzotto is being laid to rest today. His brother Stephen says the emergency task force wasn't just a job for Mark, it was a calling.
3: When danger appeared, someone had to step forward, and Mark was always willing to step up and be that person.
2: Doug Ford is calling for an emergency discussion among Canada's premiers next month to address what he's calling an alarming trend. Three Canadian police officers have been killed over the past 2 weeks. Speed limits are going up on more highways across the province. Starting Friday, nearly 90% of Ontario's highway network will see speeds increase to 110 kilometers per hour. The changes will start on sections of the 416 and 401 in eastern Ontario. The province started incrementally raising speed ceilings in 2022. An Ontario man is being sentenced to 13 years in an American prison after an investigation into gun running. U.S. authorities say the man pleaded guilty last year to conspiring to traffic firearms. He was arrested in 2023 after 65 guns were found in his rental car on his way to the Canadian border. And this is the same man accused of being the getaway driver in a massive gold and cash heist from Pearson Airport. City officials are working to crack down on misbehaving beachgoers at St. Catharines Lakeside Park. Council is spending $40,000 to step up enforcement at the park for the rest of the summer. Security cameras have been installed and officers on patrol will be wearing body cameras. Staff has also been told to bring in a third-party company for extra security at the city's Canada Day events. And OPP are out with some reminders about e-bike regulations. The Lake's Craig Smith says if you're riding one, you have to follow certain rules.
4: E-bikes aren't allowed to go any faster than 32 kilometers an hour, and they need to have two independent braking systems. If you're riding one, you can't be younger than 16, and you have to wear a helmet. You also have to follow the same rules as normal cyclists. In the newsroom, I'm Craig Smith.
2: A tough match for Team Canada today at the World Cup. They fell to Switzerland 2-1. The Blue Jays send Treya Savage to the mound tonight, hoping to secure a series win over the Astros. And the Toronto Raptors have the 50th pick in day two of the NBA draft. Weather is next.
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6: Rock and Rain's radar weather. We've got cloudy skies this evening, and overnight there is a chance of a shower. Slight chance, down to 14 degrees. Tomorrow we've got a chance of showers, risk of a thunderstorm. High of 22 degrees into Friday. Sun and cloud as I take you into the weekend with a high reaching 24 degrees. Currently, we are sitting at 25 in Hamilton, 25 in Caledonia, Grimsby, 26 degrees on the roadshow.
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you can call it a day. You're done. That's it. Oh, yeah. Head her home. Go play in the traffic now. Do it nicely, all right? Rebel, rebel. David Bowie on the Worldwide Road Show.

0: Michaels, you make me want to sweat. The greatest hits
1: of all time. On the road, Joe and Rock and Ray. Well, you may have heard that Switzerland beat Canada this afternoon 2-1 in FIFA World Cup soccer. But the Canadians men's team will advance to the round of 32, making the first time they've moved on to the knockout stages in their history. So that's a good thing right there. All right, what becomes of the brokenhearted? It is Jimmy Ruffin on the drive home this Wednesday afternoon. Canada will play the runner-up from Group A, likely Mexico or South Korea. Sunday, June 28th, 3 p.m. Eastern Time, Inglewood, California at the SoFi Stadium.

0: Jackson Hawk on the drive home this hump day afternoon with Rockin' Ray, 520. National Pralines Day today. And I ask you, you know, do you like pralines just by themselves or do you add them to something, you know, maybe your ice cream or whatever? Let me know on the Facebook page, okay? And if they're sugar-coated, even better. Just saying, yes, I got that sweet tooth. All right, coming up at 5:30, must be true if you heard it on the radio. Scotty B's in with Not Headline News. We're also going to hear about Cristiano Ronaldo. Yes, what happened to him? And we're going to hear about the trailer for Ben Stiller's new movie. All right, we'll hear about that. And Whitney Houston's family. They're calling Oprah. We'll just leave it at that. 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
0: Rockin' Ray's radar weather. We got this cloud that's been going on this afternoon. Into this evening a little more. There's a slight chance of a shower overnight down to 14 degrees. Tomorrow, Thursday, we've got some cloud. There is a chance of a shower, risk of a thunderstorm. High of 22, humidex 27. Then into Friday, we've got a mix of sun and cloud as they take you back into your weekend. And a high hitting 24 degrees. Right now, it's 25 in Caledonia. We've got 26 in Grimsby. Hamilton, 25 degrees. Here comes the Blue Oyster Cult and Don't Fear the Weeper on the Rockin' Ray Michaels Worldwide Roadshow.

0: greatest of all time with Blue Oyster Cult and Don't Fear the Reaper. 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It's going to be a lot of fun here on the Roadshow with Rockin' Ray. It is 5:28. It's time for that fun, entertaining feature we call...
1: It must be true, because I heard it on the radio. 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
0: And Scotty B's in the house.
2: This is not headline news. An Australian family found a large snake hiding behind their TV. Fortunately, the larger snake hiding under their couch ate it. A lost city was found deep below the ocean, and it still delivers better cell reception than the average Verizon customer gets on land. And Florida's alligator Alcatraz is permanently closing. The remaining detainees are being sent to an even swampier area, the Lincoln Memorial Reflecting Pool. This is not headline news on the Rockin' Ray Michaels Roadshow.
0: Thank you, Scotty. All right, here's the trailer for Ben Stiller's pickleball movie. All right, The Dink.
3: Tennis, elegance, aesthetic perfection. She needs our protection. An epidemic is sweeping across our once great nation, and its name is...
4: Pickleball!
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7: Come on!
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0: 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Now, speaking of sports, while we're into pickleball, Cristiano Ronaldo is the first player to score in six World Cups.
9: Off goes Cancelo, delivering the cross! 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
0: Goal! And it goes on for like 30 seconds, just saying. All right, finally this afternoon. Uh-oh. Whitney Houston's family is calling Oprah a liar.
10: Whitney did, I think it was her last show with us, and she had gone back on drugs. The day she came to my show then to perform in front of the audience, she fell off of the stage. If that story got out, she would be destroyed by that. And so even though the audience was there and the audience had cameras, I begged them not to put those pictures out because it would ruin her life, and they did not. That would not happen today, I can tell
11: you.
0: Well, there you go, and her Whitney Houston's family not happy with that. And that, my brothers and sisters, is what we call...

Greatest hits of all time on the road show soon to come. Celebrity birthday shoutouts. And if you've got a birthday or an anniversary coming up and you want Rock and Ray to include you in celebrity birthday shoutouts, all you do is go to the website, email me the information, and we'll include you in celebrity birthday shoutouts. One of the members of this band here, Mick Fleetwood, celebrating a birthday today. We'll hear about that later on.

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0: afternoon. We're rocking, right? 5:46 now. Paul Anka. Yes, and Puffy Love. All right, it is time now for celebrity birthday shout-outs.
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0: Happy birthday going out to Mick Fleetwood today, 79. Sherry Stringfield is 59. Mindy Kaling is 47. Lionel Messi, yes, superstar, soccer superstar. Lionel Messi is 39 today, and Aaron Moriarty is 32. Now it's time for the big ones, and that is local celebrity birthday shout-outs. And if you've got a birthday and you want Rockin' Radio to announce it, all you have to do is go to the website. You can email me from there, and we'll include you in celebrity birthday shout-outs. That simple, that easy. Rockin' Ray's Retro Rockers, if you're looking for a great rock and roll band, hey, we do it all, man. We play concerts. We've done it all. Get a hold of Rockin' Ray. You can email me, ray@retrorockers.ca. Boys, take it away. Local celebrities, big happy birthday going out, a 68th birthday wish to Kim Hawley today. Lots of love coming your way, Kim, from your main squeeze, Roy, wishing you all the best from the family and all your friends. Everybody wishing you a very happy birthday. Kim Hawley, all right? Holly Passmore, celebrating. My buddy Mark Eppel, Walter Arnold, Lori Haynes Best, my buddy Tim Turk up in Brampton, celebrating today. We got a whole bunch here. Adam Ferry, my buddy up in Owen Sound, Chris Pearson, Doris Gilotti, and my buddy Bert Toms, all celebrating birthdays. You guys have a fantastic birthday day. And remember, like I said, you want me to include you in celebrity birthday shoutouts, head to the website, email me from there, and we appreciate that. Thank you very much.
2: Here's what's happening around town for Wednesday, June 24th. I'm Tyler Park. 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Brown Conservation Area. 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
0: Got a chance of showers overnight. That's what Rock and Radar Weather says here. We've got a low down to 14 degrees. Tomorrow, chance of showers. Risk of a thunderstorm, high of 22. Friday, sun cloud, and a high of 24. Right now, 26 in Beansville and Grimsby, 25 in Dunville on the road show with Rock and Ray. Well, that is it for me. I'm on a fun. I got to run. Have yourself a super fine divine hump night. We got Paul Simon in concert tonight at the RBC Amphitheater. That'll be very cool if you can check that out. On that note, have a great night. Gary Chittum up next following the news with Nick at 6 o'clock, and I'll catch you right after Ted Yates tomorrow afternoon at 2 p.m. Dino's all set to go. Steven, if you could give me a hand here.
9: Yes, sir.
0: Thank you very much. Up you go, girl. Oh, man. There you go. You guys have a great night. We'll talk to you tomorrow, too. I'm Rockin' Ray Michaels, and you are number one to me. See you again. Bye-bye. I'm done.
10: That's our show.
11: It's over.
12: What?
10: It's over. It is over.
12: Is that it?
11: That's it.
10: Everybody still awake?
13: Will you come on already? I just can't stand these long goodbyes.
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2: Good evening. It's 6 o'clock. I'm Nick Hughes. This is 88.5 The Lake News. Here's what's making news this hour. The funeral for the officer fatally shot during a police raid in Toronto took place today. Family members, police officers, and officials gathered at the Toronto Congress Center following a procession for Constable Mark Pinizzotto. Hundreds of uniformed officers lined the streets for the procession to pay their respects to Pinizzotto, who was shot June 11th while carrying out a search warrant at an apartment building. If you're heading to Lakeside Park in St. Catharines, you're gonna notice more security patrolling the area. Officials say it's an effort to curb increasingly problematic behavior. City Council is allocating $40,000 to dedicated security patrols in the park for the rest of the summer. Security cameras have been installed and officers on patrol will be wearing body cameras. Now that the nice weather is here, you're going to notice more e-bikes out and about. The Lake's Craig Smith says if you're a rider, there's rules you got to follow.
3: OPP are reminding you about the rules surrounding the bikes. They have to have pedals that work. You have to be at least 16 to use one and wear a helmet. You also can't take them on highways. In the newsroom, I'm Craig Smith.
2: An Ontario man accused of being the getaway driver in a massive gold and cash heist from Pearson Airport is now being sentenced to 13 years in an American prison in a separate gun-running case. U.S. authorities say this man pleaded guilty last year to conspiring to traffic firearms after he was arrested in September of 2023 with 65 guns hidden in his rental car on his way to the Canadian border. And Ontario is raising speed limits to 110 kilometers per hour on more sections of highways across the province on Friday. Nearly 90% of Ontario's highway network will have the new limit after the province began incrementally raising speed ceilings in 2022. The changes will begin on sections of Highways 416 and the 401 in eastern Ontario. There were some great chances from the Canadians this afternoon, but they fell to Switzerland 2-1. Treya Savage gets the start for the Blue Jays tonight, and the second round of the NBA draft is set. The Raptors hold the 50th overall pick tonight. Weather is next.
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5: A slight chance of showers overnight, low tonight at 15 degrees. Tomorrow, a chance of showers and a thunderstorm in the afternoon. Thursday's high, 21. The humidex could feel like 26 degrees. Thursday night, chance of showers and a thunderstorm in the evening at low 14. Weather and more at 88.5 thelake.fm.

Playing the greatest hits of all time. It is 88.5, the Lake Down on the Corner. That is Creedence Clearwater Revival. Hey, good evening. I'm Gary Chittenden. Coming up shortly, we'll have a look at my question of the day. Then later on, some stuff I've seen on Facebook. Did you hear this in our silly stats? Right now, I think I love you. It's the Partridge Family on 88.5, the Lake.

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0: Good night, Foot. Carefree Highway, 85, the Lake greatest news of all time. I'm Gary Chittum, and my question of the day, it's up right now on our 88.5 The Lake Facebook page, and I want to know tonight, what is a hobby you tried once and then realized, oh, this is not for me? All right, I don't know. I can't even think of a hobby that people would try and go, no, this is not for me. Maybe drawing and painting. I cannot do that at all. So maybe you fit in that category or it's something else. Let us know on our 88.5 The Lake Facebook page. What is a hobby you tried once and then realized, oh boy, this is not for me? Paul, Simon, and Art Garfunkel up after this.
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greatest hits of all time. 88.5 The Lake. That is Street Hard and Tin Soldier. And your chance to pick up $100 in Lotto Max tickets. You know that happens every Tuesday. All you have to do is head on over to 88.5thelake.fm and click on freebies to enter. And then you'll be doing that happy dance. You make me feel like dancing. 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

0: racist of all time. You are no good. That is Linda Ronstadt. And this, though, is great. Celebrate Canada Day and the City of St. Catharines' 150th anniversary coming up on Canada Day at Montebello Park. 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

Oh, the sweetest hangover. That is Diana Ross, 88.5, the late playing the greatest of all time. Well, up in a moment or two, we'll have a look at a few things I have seen recently on Facebook. Right now, it is Wild Thing. It is the Drugs on 88.5, the Lake.

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0: playing the greatest hits of all time, Carly Simon, and You Are So Vain. I'm Gary Chittum with a few things I have seen recently on Facebook. You know, someone posted this the other day. They said, since Facebook claims ownership of everything you post on there, I'm thinking about uploading my bills. Also from Facebook, they say revenge is a dish best served cold. They also say revenge is sweet. So, in other words, revenge is ice cream. And finally, from Facebook, if a man speaks in the forest and no woman is there to hear him, is he still wrong? The Pretenders after this.
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88.5, the Lincoln League, the greatest hits of all time. Sun Goes By. That is Dr. Music. And as the sun goes by, make sure that you have your sunscreen on. Well, join us Friday and Saturday nights from 8 to midnight at the Daryl McLean's Beach Party. Great music. He takes your requests. It's a lot of fun. It is every Friday and Saturday night beginning at 8 right here on the lake. You know, it's all part of another summer. 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

0: 85, the Lakeland Greatest of All Time, as we're taken to the streets, the Doobie Brothers. At West Lincoln's Canada Day celebration returns to Leisureplex Township Park in Smithville on Canada Day from 3 to 10:15, and families can enjoy market and food vendors, inflatables, games, face painting, a petting zoo, trackless train rides, and other activities throughout the afternoon. Live entertainment will take place at the main stage, highlighted by country artist Mitch Zorn. The evening wraps up with a spectacular fireworks display. Up in a moment, Foreigner.
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